understand and we know it for home, it's humanity, it's people, family, love, life. And besides that, it is beautiful. See from pole to pole and across oceans and continents, and watch it burn, and there's no strings holding it up.

0: Just a minute, ladies and gentlemen, I think something is happening.
1: I tell you, gentlemen, science has agreed that unless something is done and done quickly, man as the dominant species of life on Earth will be extinct.

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The biometric identification is now complete. Encoded inside a microchip are the patterns of my fingertip. I use my biometric smart card for multiple access.

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The biometric identification is now complete. Encoded inside a microchip are the patterns of my fingertip. I used my biometric smart card for multiple access.

medicine. All of it's not. You bore my Sith. You shed your blood for me to cleanse me.

So this is the Fab Mix, the set of DJ Brainflow will begin in few seconds. You could listen just before Operanzia, actually, and before that it was Deva and Cypress Hill. And also the one track of Cafard Sensible. So now I give a hand to DJ Brainflow. Most mehet DJ Brainflow, Sint Padron.

motherfucker. With my nigga Legend, the surfer stepson. Don't forget to be on the lookout for the new 3-6 Mafia album, Mystic Styles. It's gonna be on.

love bitches, especially when they can suck a dick. Cause a dick sucking bitch is the best kind of bitch.

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I fed your body, bitch, like a weekday job. I took her on a date, bought her a burger for the bait. To knock the boots, a nigga just couldn't wait. 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
1: What did he do?
0: They said he killed
2: watching
0: somebody.
2: Watching those pads, yeah. Living so fast, yeah. Living life casual, yeah. Letting them wash fresh, yeah. I've been maintaining, still fighting through it.

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Had to go, all these pussies don't want it, like I try hooking with my ex. You better learn these cold streets before you get booked like a tech student. Smart enough, nigga, you need to read the pages. Most people judge the cover, they don't see the pages. And now we on stages, boy, we been traveling abroad. 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We used to travel in the fog, I think it was a tourist. Out of town, trying to blend in, but we just looking like a tourist. Trying to get the whole town hooked, it's like a

0: 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He said, yeah, David Banner, if you could stop my folks from dying, and that's real.
1: These young niggas get killed.

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0: but the truth is it didn't feel right in my soul. And that keeps us doing anything for money. It keeps us spinning so fast that by the time we realize what we become, it's just too late to turn back. It ain't too late for me.

0: 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Yeah? I saw some floating around. Let's all have a good time. I'm gonna keep playing some sad songs for you guys. No, just kidding.
1: This one's called The Green Twins.

0: You're moving real, real different now. You know the game and how it goes.
1: Suck it to me.
0: Don't act green.
1: Yes, Lord.
0: Suck it to me. Now, how much money you made last night, huh?
1: Two.
0: Good job.
1: One.

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0: 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Who sent you? And you know we've been putting it down for years. Why are you trying to play us? Huh? You think you hard? You think you got the game like us?
2: No.
0: How long we been in the game? Huh? I'm talking to you, nigga. Who sent you?

0: Yeah, this is good.
1: Oh, yeah. Yeah, dynamite.
2: Big bad Afro soul sound. She.
3: Yeah, man, did.

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The music is what it's all about. I love it just like you love it. That's why you're here. I'm here because I love to play. You don't come, I can't play, and I love to play. So, what's up? We don't make too many speeches because it's all about the music. You just heard a hardcore sequence of hot shot dub plates from down Jamaica way. Right about now, we're going to start to change the pace and change the style. During the course of the night, we're switching, we're swapping, we ride around the track together.

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I suck a plop bullet. I suck a plop bullet.

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Sky couple shots out the semi. Flex like machine gun Kelly. Military headgear, leather gloves ready. Got you in the big dog's tunnel. Don't say a word, just shut up. Nobody make no loose talk.